0: Samo hitovi.
1: Let's get the party started. See you at the bar, you was hardly talking. That's when I knew that your heart was scarring. Friends to lovers need a part to star in. Like, wait, babe, let me.

Само хитови. 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
1: Yeah, I'm dancing in September. I know, I'm so happy. This song so makes me wanna scream. I'm so excited.

Oh my god. 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I shouldn't have said that out loud.

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0: This is the story of how we make girls dance. Latinas, Asians, Africans, Arabs, Europeans, Americans, girls from all over the world. 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

this bass man jacks after all. When we check it out, then brain it small. 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Through the place with music for one and for all. The people them a baby super DJ for more. Because

here all night waiting on you, freezing in this wind with no show. 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Then I got you disappearing like this some game or something. When you get your shit.